What's this? Morning news. Intercalated. Interpolated. Clear. You know? To the incontinent hysteria and rage of elaborate deceptions anthropologically.

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Verbally.

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I look for myself in their eyes. Do I shine? How bright do I shine? Hello, can you see me? What do you see? What would be seven adjectives to describe me? What would be seven three-syllable adjectives to describe me? Hello, be my mirror. I look at myself in the mirror, but the world holds out to me. I look at the vast world reflecting me. Would the mirror exist if my eyes weren't staring at it? Would the vast world exist if my eyes weren't staring at it in search of myself?

0: troubles.
1: That's what you need, peace, man.
2: Yeah.
1: You don't want to be around no violence and all that crazy stuff.
2: Yeah.
1: The rich are powerful now.
2: Yes,
1: you
2: got sir.
1: To stay up there, man.
2: Yes, sir.
1: You stay up there, Wes. You're the top one, man. You represent us all, man.
2: You know it.
1: The number one out of Buff. Listen, man. You're the number one out of Rough Buff, man. You're the man.
2: Yes,
1: and
2: sir.
1: I appreciate everything that you do for me. I appreciate you putting me in the magazines. I appreciate what you was on the video. I seen you when you was talking on the videos, on the radio thing with the dudes and all. Everything you done for me is good. It's great, man. And I appreciate everything.

Was it a huntsman or a player that made you pay the cost, that now assumes relaxed positions and prostitutes your loss? Were you tortured by your own thirst in those pleasures that you seek, that made you Tom the Curious, that makes you James the Weak?

0: How you doing, love?
1: You doing, love?
0: You seem stressed out.
1: You
0: had a long day.
1: Let
0: me work you out.
1: Work you
0: I like your style.
1: Like
0: kind of perfect to
1: me.
0: Anybody tell you different, man? Yeah. That

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1: What I go by now, my album out, you should go buy it now. Hurry up and buy it. Psych, I drop that bitch when I feel like it. And you gon' still like it. That's just the way it is. Take it home and recite it. But first you gotta pay.

0: Sometimes you just get tired of feeling, and you just wanna go have fun. You wanna numb it all. If you ain't crying about it, what you doing? We dancing through it. If you ain't crying about it, what you doing? We fucking through it. If you ain't crying about it, what you doing? We smiling through it. We laughing through it. We joking through it. Suppression. But I was told the only way out is in. So at some point you gotta face it. Let's talk about it.
1: 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FM.

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0: Father of God, Lord, please bless my mother, father, grandparents, aunties, uncles, cousins, sisters, brothers, all my loved ones I lost to the streets. My auntie Maud, my cousin Slick, Big Blood Ricky, my uncle Keith, Brody Marty, yeah, 227-50, Gang Time Mafia, what else? All you, it's only us. Bully Boy Medellin, Red Cartel, yeah, Drugs on, 76, Hell Block, Ellie Gully, Bo Jackson.
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2: 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Whatever I do, you gonna do just like it. 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

0: 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Universal ghetto life, while I black, you know it well. No quiet storm, vital form, pen push the bright across. Mine is a vital force.
1: Oh, I didn't know. Stop.